0: Sorry I'm late. I was putting in some extra work after practice.
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0: feel like Serbia. I shot Hercules. I'm a murderer. Dirty 30, I can make it dirtier. Urgent surgery on Hershey Hearst. 50 cal in the Virgin Verse. 50 pound, that's a turtle verse. When I get around, they fire from the town. I ain't busy now, but
1: a typical day. A temperature drop, a flick on the tube. Ripping the tool, but we ain't watching home improvement. Koji and Vid, my influences brought the fuels in. Writing my woes, send a kite through the institution. Fighting a cold, he got life, but he 22. 22 below, only 2-1 cell, 6 by 8, 48 square feet. 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They tried to tell me choose data discreet. Or you be dead or something stupid. I don't know what

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Hello, this is Zach Braff on KCSU, coming to you live. You're looking crazy. Good morning, Fort Collins. KCSU, coming to you live in the morning. This is Zach Braff. Driving is crazy on the 420.

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Un loup qui cache ses vrais instincts.

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0: 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Who is this?
1: Glass Cases. And they're local.
0: Surrender! Yo, this slaps. Who is this?
1: Plasma Campus. They're local, too.
0: Yo, dude, this freaking slaps. Like, who is this?
1: This is Zerk, and
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0: Well, hey there, champ. What did you do on that tablet there? You've been on all day.
1: KCSU.
0: Well, how are you tuning in out here? You don't have radio.
1: App.
0: Neato, champ. That tablet there can really do a lot. I heard you can catch up in the last 2 weeks of shows you missed.
1: Uh-huh.
0: Well, gee willikers, kid. Do they have any games on that app?
1: Sports.
0: Holy cow! 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
0: That's cool and all, but I'm still weirded out that you talk to me.

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0: Hey, I'm Sam.
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0: And you're listening to... 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One more time. 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
1: And I'm Walter.
0: And we're...
1: From...
0: Rival...
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0: 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Up next is The Robots by The Robots. Phenomenal! I have been thinking about the sun lately, and boy, is it bright!
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1: Yeah, all together.
2: I got you. That I miss my old man already. The kids broke up the band already. So this one right here for the fans already. Roadrunner sessions was a blessing. Russell healing, I was sober. Doing keto, I was trying to focus. My mind stronger, in the studio longer. But deep down, I was still a coward. Buzz cut, re-recording it for hours. Till I had that verse feeling rowdy. Took out the line about trying to cancel me. Protect my brother's plan that I have for me. I know I got it in me, so I play the game even when the game is filthy. Derek and Brian, they was trying to convince me that count on me was the one to make us a Billy. But really, I wanted something that felt more real. But still be a pop star without making radio songs and no TikTok bangers.

0: True. And baby boy, you know these issues ain't new. What would you do if you had that house with a pool?
1: Me and Jabari had a fight that changed our relationship. When you yelling at your brothers, it gets dangerous. I don't think the love's ever been the same since. Now I only yell at God and my therapist. Now I only yell at God, I lost my therapist. Right? Did I do that right? Honestly, there were issues before a roadrunner. Iridescence, I wasn't really there for my brothers. Barely present, more focused on bad relationships. It was good for my image, I got lost in it. That's when I first started drinking, lost my hunger, man. When you make it, it feels like the longest summer, man. Went from wondering to struggling. Thank God y'all was down to be patient, man. Ended up on so many different stages, man. Brought the whole family with us when we hit Japan. We gained a friend just to get used to losing them. Felt like I lost to them. Mad Amir and me started talking again. I guess that's why I ain't seen from the group. Like, I wish one of you would just call me, man. We was an army, man. Remember the plans we had? Remember when rehearsals ain't go by so fast? Remember when touring ain't revolve around cash? But I can't even blame you, cause my mama need the bag and your daddy need the bag. This thing gotta be so sad, I wouldn't take nothing back. Even if I could rewrite the past. Joker, you the most musical Matt, I know you a perfectionist, but now you free Dom. Ain't nobody with you lyrically, Merlin. Can't nobody match this energy, Bari. The world about to see who you finna be, Kieran. You brought the truth out of me. I was living in a fantasy. The next chapter is everything that we said it would be. This next chapter is everything that we wanted to be. The show's over, get out your seats.

Oh!

0: silence.
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0: Well, hey there, champ. What did you do on that tablet there? You've been on all day.
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0: Well, how are you tuning in out here? You don't have radio.
1: App.
0: Neato, champ. That tablet there can really do a lot. I heard you can catch up in the last 2 weeks of shows you missed.
1: Uh-huh.
0: Well, gee willikers, kid. Do they have any games on that app?
1: Sports.
0: Holy cow! 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Good talk, son.

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thousand round. It was the night Hank Williams came to town. Mama ironed my shirt and Daddy let me take

again. Then I heard someone whisper, "Hey, that's him." That's when the crowd let out this deafening sound.

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The big two-hour show starts at 7:30. Tickets are just $1.50. You get your money's worth the first 15 minutes, and the rest is free. That's Saturday night.

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0: Wow, that was a sweet sesh, dudes. 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
1: 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I'm DJ Danish.

0: 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I just want some chicken nuggets.
1: All right, sweetie. I'll call over the waiter. Waiter?
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2: 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I mean, it's not going to help your hunger or anything, but it is going to hook you up with some cool tunes, so.
1: 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Wait a minute. 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
3: Yeah. Hey. Look.

We were banged up heads, stealing first base, underneath the table so we never said grace. Falling out of bed for the workday week, kissing in the cracks of the flash flood street. Budding blossoms, blaring Johnny Rotten, chewed up and swallowed by the prophet we were trying to follow. Picked too green, we paid no tax on our quick romantic cul-de-sacs.

We were crashed out cars in our barcode clothes, rubbing on each other, rubbing ghost on ghost. Jumped up punks, we were Jesus freaks, weaving in and out of trouble and wrapping round and round and round the leash. Sleepless dreamers, and we were doomsday preachers, the message and the messenger. We were gum beneath the register, sweet gum tree by the tough drunk tank, and we could never give enough to the bad blood bank, cause we were hopeless sinners, and we were sweepstake winners. We danced with the farmer's daughter and capered with the corporate lawyers.

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0: Hi, this is Ben.
1: Hey, what's up? It's Ed.
0: And we're from the band
1: Zebrahead.
0: And you're listening to KCSU because it really rocks.
1: Yeah!

0: Don't tell me I would if I won't. Don't tell me if I did all that I'd share that ain't what I want. Don't tell me I should or if I shouldn't. Don't tell me I can, but I don't know if it looked good or if it wouldn't. I don't need no more hands, I got my foot in. No, don't tell me that again that I feel free, cause no, I wouldn't. That's not in the picture, no, no, no, that's not in the picture. It ain't dead weight, it ain't dead weight. It's not in the picture, no, no, no, it's not in the picture. It ain't dead weight, it ain't dead weight. I woke up in a sweat, but yesterday still stuck to me like glue.
1: It's not in the picture.
0: It's not in the picture.
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0: It ain't dead weight.

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Now this story comes straight from the horse's mouth, from the Book of Falador. Chapter 1, The Book of Falador. Riding through the Badlands, Sir Conor Breedon seeks the one with the bulging eye, a foul minion of Theranos who is known only as Thane.

The Body Project at Colorado State University is a two-part group-based workshop. 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The Body Project values inclusivity, empowerment, and a sense of community while advocating for systemic change revolving societal body ideals. You can sign up for these workshops through their Instagram at the_body_project_csu.

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music up, because yes, of course, y'all, I am talking about Bel Air's very first album, Born Funky.

Hello, hello. I'm DJ DeHex, and you just heard Chariots of Fire titles by Vangelis. Of course, that is the theme music to the 1981 film Chariots of Fire, and that is going to be how we start off this week's episode of The Musical Menagerie, which has the theme of running. Yep, after a week off from the Musical Menagerie, I'm back on the air, and we're going to be playing all sorts of songs and other music about running. And of course, we had to start with the theme to Chariots of Fire, because that is a movie that is about Olympic runners and running. It's all about running, and so, you know, that's just the perfect way to start off the episode. And of course, I think that means that the next song we play also needs to be about running. In this case, it is going to be the theme from the Flash TV series, the 2015 Flash TV series. This is, of course, the Flash is a superhero who is all about running. He runs really, really fast. And as the title of this track indicates, he is the fastest man alive, but he's also always late. Of course, this is composed by Blake Neely, who did all of the, or most or all of the soundtracks for the CW Arrowverse of superhero TV shows from the 2010s, which I liked almost all of them. A lot of them were sort of the shows where I sort of fell off after a while, especially because it's like, oh, I've got school. Oh, I've got to do like a thesis to finish up undergrad. And so it was just a whole thing of just, I didn't have time to keep up with, like, I think it got to the point where it was like 5 or 6 TV shows. It was like almost every day of the week there was a new superhero show on the CW, and it just was more than I could keep up with. But that being said, The Flash was a really fun show, especially at the start, and I just think that it's appropriate to honor the fastest man alive here on the running episode of The Musical Menagerie, because, I mean, that's what the show's all about, him running really fast. Oh, there's a problem? He needs to run even faster, because that is the way you solve the problem when you're the Flash. And yeah, it's really fun. It is a cute show. But anyway, so without any further ado, let's just jump right in and listen to The Fastest Man Alive, parentheses, Always Late, by Blake Neely, here on The Musical Menagerie. I am DJ DeHex, and you're listening to 90.5 KCSU Fort Collins. Here we go.

0: 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I was putting in some extra work after practice.
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Hello, hello. I'm DJ DeHex, and you just heard Kate Bush with Running Up That Hill, A Deal with God. Before that, you heard Sweet Dreams Are Made of This by Eurythmics, and then leading off that set was The Fastest Man Alive, Always Late by Blake Neely. Here on the running episode of The Musical Menagerie, I literally just played three songs or other pieces of music, instrumental compositions that are about running. Of course, it's kind of straightforward with that Kate Bush song. It's called Running Up That Hill. The constant refrain is running up that hill. It's also was featured in the fourth season of the TV show Stranger Things a few years ago, and it got kind of popular at that point again, and that's kind of how I ended up learning about the song. And it's good, and I have to admit that was the last season of Stranger Things I watched, because the each episode being 2 hours long was just, that was a lot. I for some reason my brain was just not, has not been in the mood to watch 8 full movies in order to get a TV season's worth of content. It's so funny because honestly, it's like there are TV shows that are, that are 13 episodes long, 16 episodes long, and, but the episodes are broken up into hours. And so it's like, oh, I could watch 2 episodes of this TV show for 1 episode of Stranger Things. And for some reason, it's just weird how our perception of time is that way. But anyway, so that was that. And then Sweet Dreams is used in the movie X-Men Apocalypse when Quicksilver is running really fast through the X-Mansion. And then, of course, The Fastest Man Alive is the theme to The Flash TV show, where The Flash is the fastest man alive in the DC universe, because Quicksilver is a superhero in the Marvel universe who's really fast, and The Flash is a superhero in the DC universe who's very fast. And yeah, kind of a lot of the same sort of ideas floating around in the superhero sphere, I guess. And that's all really cool, but we do need to listen to some more running songs here on the Musical Menagerie. And of course, humans are not the only creatures that can run. You can also have reindeer run. Reindeer can run, and sometimes they may run over your grandma, or at least that's what this song by Elmo and Patsy would have you believe. This is Grandma Got Run Over by a Reindeer. We're going to listen to that, and then we'll listen to some more running songs here on the Musical Menagerie. I am DJ DeHex, and you are listening to 90.5 KCSU Fort Collins. And now, without any further ado, here is Grandma Got Run Over by a Reindeer by Elmo and Patsy. Here we go.

Hello, hello. I'm DJ DeHex, and this is the running episode of The Musical Menagerie, and of course, that means we've listened to some songs about running, and true to form for me, a lot of the songs are things that I have either learned about through movies or were originally from movies. You just heard Fire in the Twilight by Wong Chung, which is used in the movie The Breakfast Club when they're running around the hallways of the school avoiding the principal or vice principal or the adult who's supposed to be watching them. So that, of course, has a running element. And then before that, you heard Eastbound and Down by Jerry Reed, which is the theme song to one of my favorite movies from 1977, being Smokey and the Bandit. Some of my others include Star Wars and Close Encounters of the Third Kind and The Many Adventures of Winnie the Pooh. And then leading off that set is a song not from a movie. It is Grandma Got Run Over by a Reindeer by Elmo and Patsy, because, you know, that's about running. It's about a reindeer running over a grandma. And so, yeah, so that was that set, and we have even more running songs for you to listen to. This next one is by Pat Benatar and his You Better Run. It's just sort of a very 80s sounding song. I really like it because I like 80s sounding songs, if that makes any sort of sense. And so that's good. And of course, you know, it's about running because everything's about running. I have to be honest. I come up with my themes sometimes because I have a specific song and other times just because it's like, oh, that seems like a cool topic. And running was one where it's just like, oh, that seems like a cool topic. That's probably one that has a lot of songs. And so that's how we got running. And you know what? There were a lot of songs for running. So let's just run on ahead and listen to You Better Run by Pat Benatar here on the running episode of The Musical Menagerie. I am DJ DeHex, and you're listening to 90.5 KCSU Fort Collins. Here we go.

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And now, back to the music.

Hello, hello. I'm DJ Dex, and you just heard Chekhov's Run by Leonard Rosenman from the 1986 film Star Trek IV, The Voyage Home. Before that, you heard Runaway by Del Shannon, The Long Run by The Eagles, and then leading off that set was You Better Run by Pat Benatar. And as you may have gathered from that collection of musical titles, this is the running episode of the Musical Menagerie. And so, of course, I'm playing music about running. And that last track you heard, of course, like I said, was Chekhov's Run, which is in the scene. It's the music from the scene in Star Trek IV, The Voyage Home, where they've gone back in time to the 1980s, because it was present day when the movie came out. But of course, they live in the 23rd century. But they go back in time to the 1980s, and Chekhov and Uhura had to go gather some ions or something from a nuclear reactor. And they found a nuclear reactor aboard an aircraft carrier. Of course, it was the aircraft carrier Enterprise. And they get these ions or whatever. I can't remember what particle thing they were trying to collect, but they needed it in order to recrystallize the dilithium crystals, because all of this is like really important. And I can remember that, but I can't it was isotopes. That's what they were trying to collect. Anyway, and so they do that, but then Chekhov gets caught, and then he runs away, and then he falls off a pier, and then he ends up in a hospital, and then they have to go rescue him. And there's more running in that scene, too, but I figured we can only have so much music from the Star Trek movie with probably the most running. There's running in other ones, but there's a lot of running in that movie. It's a really fun movie. I really like that movie. Anyway, we need to just keep listening to music about running, don't we? And in order to do that, I think we need to proceed to this song, which I first heard in the trailer for the Guardians of the Galaxy Volume 2 movie. They isn't actually in the movie, but it was in the trailer. And it's a cool song. It's called Fox on the Run, and it is by Sweet. And yeah, it's about running, because this is the running episode. So I think without any further ado, because there's always so much ado here on the Musical Menagerie, I think we should just forge on ahead and listen to Fox on the Run by Sweet here on the running episode of the Musical Menagerie. I am DJ DeHex, and you're listening to 90.5 KCSU Fort Collins. And here is Fox on the Run. Here we go.

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1: Odom having just a phenomenal day out there. 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
0: He's going for the first spot as he drives this one off. It looks like it's sailing.
1: And boy, oh boy, is it. 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
1: Hello, hello. I'm DJ DeHex, and you just heard Run Away by Tanaka Fair here on the running episode of the Musical Menagerie. Before that, you heard I Think We're Alone Now by Tiffany, and leading off that set was Fox on the Run by Sweet. And of course, that last song you heard, Run Away, it's not really a song, it's an instrumental track from the One Piece anime, because of course I had to figure out some way to play One Piece music, because I like One Piece music a lot. But it's just the sort of incidental music in One Piece. It's basically, I think, a collection of the sort of stock music tracks that are used when Luffy and the gang are running away from various stuff, and all sorts of silly, crazy shenanigans are afoot. Because that's what happens a lot in One Piece, especially early on, which is when that what that music is from. But anyway, that's neither here nor there. I mostly just played that because the title said Run Away, and this is the running episode. But this next song is actually more about running. This is by Joan Jett and the Blackhearts, and it is I'm Gonna Run Away. And an interesting thing is that Joan Jett actually, early in her career, co-founded the group The Runaways. But I did not decide to play any Runaway songs because I thought that this song would fit the bill just as well. And so let's just forge on ahead and listen to some more running music here on the Musical Menagerie. And, you know, if you're listening to this while going for a run, then that's awesome. That's fantastic. It's good to get that exercise. I sort of question your life decisions to go running when it's 92 degrees out, but that's just me personally. I would probably either try to be up early, which sounds unpleasant, or do it late at night after it's cooled off a little bit. But anyway, let's just proceed with Joan Jett and the Blackhearts with I'm Gonna Run Away here on the running episode of the Musical Menagerie. I am DJ DeHex, and you are listening to 90.5 KCSU Fort Collins. Here we go.

0: Well, hey there, champ. What did you do on that tablet there? You've been on all day.
1: KCSU.
0: Well, how are you tuning in out here? You don't have radio.
1: App.
0: Neato, champ. That tablet there can really do a lot. I heard you can catch up on the last 2 weeks of shows you missed.
1: Uh-huh.
0: Well, gee willikers, kid. Do they have any games on that app?
1: Sports.
0: Holy cow! Well, I'll let you get back to downloading the KCSU app on your device's app store. Good talk, son.

Hello, hello. I'm DJ DeHex, and you just heard The Pascagoula Run by Jimmy Buffett. Before that, you heard Running Away by Jeremy Zuckerman from Book One of Avatar, The Last Airbender. And then leading off that set was I'm Gonna Run Away by Joan Jett and the Blackhearts. And of course, we're listening to all sorts of music about running today, because this is the running episode of the Musical Menagerie. I feel like the Pascagoula Run kind of is pushing it, because I think it's more like the run of like a strip, like the main street drag of a town or something. I'm not entirely sure. But we are just listening to all sorts of cool running music today. And this next song is actually, it was the final song of my show a couple weeks ago when I was sort of teasing what this episode would be. And it is the theme from the TV show Roadrunner. This is Roadrunner, and it's performed, this version is performed by Television's Greatest Hits Band. And yeah, it's like Looney Tunes Roadrunner, the one that goes meep meep. And this is the theme song to that. So we'll listen to that, because of course the Roadrunner runs on the road really fast. And so we'll listen to that, and then we'll listen to some more running and running related songs here on the Musical Menagerie. I am DJ DeHex, and you are listening to 90.5 KCSU Fort Collins. So without any further ado, let's just

Hello, hello. I'm DJ DeHex, and you just heard Come a Little Bit Closer by Jay and the Americans. Before that, you heard Ride Like the Wind, Score, by Randy Newman. And then leading off that set was Roadrunner by Television's Greatest Hits Band. Of course, that was a rather short set of songs. They were all fairly short songs, especially the first couple, which weren't really songs. They were, well, I guess the first one was a song. The second one was just a track from the Toy Story 2 soundtrack. But I Ride Like the Wind because that's the part where Bullseye, the horse, is running really, really fast. And so, see, it all has to do with running, and running is often about going really fast. Yeah, there's not a whole lot of use for slow running. At that point, you may as well just walk, I guess. And so we had that, and of course, Come a Little Bit Closer, that's kind of cheating maybe a little bit, because really it's there's not much running until the very end, when the sort of main character is running away and everything. But, you know, I feel like it counts. It has something to do with running. And so there's all that. But we have plenty more running songs for you to listen to for the next 35 minutes or so, 34 minutes. So with all of that in mind, I think we should just forge on ahead and listen to this next song by the Steve Miller Band. It is called Take the Money and Run. We'll listen to that, and then we'll listen to some more running and running-related music here on the Musical Menagerie. I am DJ DeHex, and you're listening to 90.5 KCSU Fort Collins. And now, here is Take the Money and Run by Steve Miller Band. Here we go.

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Hello, hello. I'm DJ DeHex, and you just heard Main Title / Rebel Blockade Runner, performed by John Williams and the London Symphony Orchestra. Of course, that is from Star Wars Episode 4, A New Hope. Before that, you heard Bali Run by 4Play, and then leading off that set was Take the Money and Run by Steve Miller Band. And of course, those are all songs and musical compositions here on the running episode of the Musical Menagerie. And of course, you might wonder, well, what does the Star Wars theme, because that's basically what it is, what does the Star Wars theme have to do with running? Well, you know, it's the main title to Star Wars, but then it's the Rebel Blockade Runner, which is, of course, a blockade runner. It's a ship that basically evades a blockade by larger, more powerful ships like Imperial Star Destroyers. And, of course, the blockade runner

and the novelization and stuff, and then they mention it in the radio show where they say Tantivy or Tantive. But I didn't listen to that radio show until after I had read it various places, and so I've always called it Tantive 4, but I don't really know. It's spelled T-A-N-T-I-V-E, and there are no, like, accent marks or anything, so I don't really know, but it is a blockade runner, and so that was my roundabout justification to play Star Wars music for the running episode, because, you know, really, otherwise there's not much reason to play Star Wars music for an episode about running. But this next song is, in maybe in some ways, another tenuous connection to running. This is Steppenwolf with Born to Be Wild, and in this case, it's based on the premise that the opening line is, get your motor running. They say it more musically than that, but it's get your motor running. And, you know, that's actually an interesting thing, because a fun thing about English and many other languages is that sometimes we have one word that is used to mean different things, but they're all sort of related. So it's like a motor or an engine will be running, or a refrigerator will be running. It's like, is your refrigerator running? Well, make sure it's wearing its tennis shoes. But, and so it's like, it's not really running in the sense of moving really fast on legs the way that a human or a dog or a horse would run, but it is still running in a way. And I didn't say this all had to be fast perambulation. So, that's my justification for playing Born to Be Wild by Steppenwolf. So now, without any further ado, let's just jump right in and listen to that. Here on The Musical Menagerie, I am DJ Dex, and you are listening to 90.5 KCSU Fort Collins, and this is going to be Born to Be Wild by Steppenwolf. Here we go.

The morning, the most beautiful part of the day. The sun is rising, the birds just a chirping. And then there's you, scrolling endlessly on your phone, looking at absolutely nothing. But be of good courage, for I have a solution for you. Become a DJ at KCSU Fort Collins, where you can start your morning off right by playing music for those early birds out there. If you're interested, which I'm sure you are, go ahead and send an email to training@kcsufm.com.

0: Hello, hello. I'm DJ DeHex, and you just heard To Die For by Hans Zimmer from The Lion King. Before that, you heard Born to be Wild by Steppenwolf. Here on the running episode of The Musical Menagerie, I didn't really feel like it would be appropriate for me to just leap directly into a more upbeat, positive, vocal timbre after that last song, because, you know, that's the music from the scene where it's the wildebeest stampede and Mufasa goes to rescue Simba, and then he rescues Simba, and then Mufasa is trying to climb back up out of the ravine, and Scar says, "Long live the king," and there's all that. And then Scar tells Simba to run away and never return. And that's a summary of a movie where I'm kind of glossing over kind of the big part because, you know, this is the radio. But, you know, it's a movie from 1994, and it's also a kids' movie, so there's a good chance you've seen The Lion King. You know what it's all about. And, yeah, but I figured, you know, there's a lot of running in that scene, and the music's really epic. I like sort of that era of Hans Zimmer music. The more recent stuff from the past 10 years or so, I'm not as keen on. It kind of feels like he just leans on the keyboard and presses all the notes at once. I think it's great that some people like that, but personally, not as much of a fan. But that's okay, because we have all sorts of cool, all sorts, by which I mean one cool song left for today's episode of The Musical Menagerie. This is going to cap off our running episode here today, and it is Run, Run, Run, 16 Years After, by Maki Otsuki. It is my understanding is that this is a re-recording of the second end credit music for the One Piece anime. So the first one was also by Maki Otsuki, but this one is Run, Run, Run, which is, of course, thematically appropriate for today's episode, so I figured we'd listen to that rather than the one that is a little more famous. It's like Dreams or Dreaming or something, and it's very famous. It's kind of a secondary quintessential theme to One Piece, whereas this one I think is still really fun, but it's, of course, not as famous. But that's okay, because it is about running, and this has been the running episode of The Musical Menagerie, and so I've had a lot of fun playing all these running songs for you today. I hope you've had fun listening to them, because, yeah, you know, it's fun to just play music and listen to music and all of that stuff. So I hope you enjoyed this, and continue listening to KCSU. And so, without any further ado, let's just wrap up this episode with Maki Otsuki singing Run, Run, Run, 16 Years After, here on The Musical Menagerie. I am DJ DeHex, and this is 90.5 KCSU Fort Collins. Thank you so much for listening, and until next time, be seeing you.
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Are you a fan of martial arts? Are you looking for a tight group of friends to practice martial arts with? The CSU Wrestling Club on campus is a great way to do just that. Their purpose is to serve as a community for people to connect and share their passion for the sport that they love. They are looking to grow the wrestling community in Fort Collins, so they are open to wrestlers of all levels of experience. They train throughout the school year in Glenn Morris Fieldhouse Gym from 7 to 9 p.m. on Monday, Tuesday, Thursday, and Friday. Multiple men and women All-Americans have been produced by this club. If you're interested in joining or are curious for more information, please contact 720-678-3776.

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1: 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My world can't change if I choose to stay the same. 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
1: All right, sweetie. 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

0: Wow, that was a sweet sesh, dudes. Now what?
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0: Nice. 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
0: Yo, dude, this freaking slaps. 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

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Collins, for breakfast this morning, I had two slices of Marmite toast.

0: Man, I'm bored of a 2x4 right now, yo.
1: Man, if only we had something to do in Fort Collins and other nearby towns.
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RAMS Against Hunger also provides multiple small pantries across campus called pocket pantries, and a meal swipe program for eligible students. 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

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Just remember to follow the music.

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I like to burn my food up. 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

0: 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I was putting in some extra work after practice.
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3: KCSU Fort Collins. I'm DJ PJ and you're tuning in to Opening Act. You just listened to Voodoo Child, Slight Return by Jimi Hendrix, Fortunate Son by Creedence Clearwater Revival, and Break On Through to the Other Side by The Doors. So over this weekend, my best friend introduced me to something that I didn't know existed on Spotify called Your All-Time Top Songs, and it has your top, I think it says 121 songs, and how many times you've listened to that song. It also shows like your first ever played song on Spotify. My playlist is 7 hours and 43 minutes long. So I thought today I'd sort of go through that and play some of those top played songs and talk a little bit about why they're my top played songs and why I like them so much. I don't remember this, but apparently my first song that I ever streamed on Spotify was Daydreaming by Radiohead. I listened to that song after discovering that and it does not sound familiar at all. So I don't know, I'll have to see if we have it in the computer system here, and if we do, I'll have to play it. But I'm gonna start off with some Phoebe Bridgers because she was on that playlist a couple times, and she was actually, her song Waiting Room was my top played song. I don't have that song, so I'm gonna play Motion Sickness instead, which was number 6 on my top played songs. I listened to it 208 times. But I've also listened to the songs on this playlist a couple times since discovering it, and the numbers haven't changed. So I'm also a little skeptic of how accurate it actually is, but I do believe that these are my most played songs. But Phoebe Bridgers has a new album coming out in just 16 days on August 14th, which it's crazy that August 14th is only 16 days away because summer classes end on August 8th, I believe, which is a week from this Friday, which is crazy. It's super exciting, but also super scary. next week is like my last week at CSU. Like, I'll be done with my bachelor's degree next week, which is really crazy, which means that I also have to say goodbye to the radio soon, which makes me really sad. I looked at the calendar the other day and I realized I think after today I only have 3 more shows left because I believe shows end the week of August 18th, which I think is the week before the fall semester starts. But I'm not entirely sure. But anyways, today Phoebe Bridgers posted on her social media the track list of her new album titled Lost Weekend, which comes out on August 14th. I hadn't seen it before she posted about it earlier today, but apparently somebody had leaked the track list for her new album already, which is why she released it today when she did, which I thought was pretty sad that she had to release it because somebody else decided to expose that for her. But yeah, now we have a track list. There are 16 songs on the album. Only one is currently released. It's titled Lost Boys. She released it I want to say it was like 2 or 3 weeks ago. And I've been listening to it quite a bit since she released it, and I really like it. She also released an acoustic version, which from what I've seen online from people who went to her pop-up shows that she did when she was sort of like coming back into the public eye more recently, she played that new song Lost Boy acoustically. She played an acoustic version during those more like private shows. But anyways, she's going to be playing at Ball Arena here in Denver on October 18th, I believe. I think it's October 18th and 19th. And I'm going to the show on the 19th. I'm super, super stoked. I haven't seen her live before, and I listen to a lot of her music, both her solo stuff and also songs that she's created with Boy Genius. They were also featured on my top played songs playlist many times, so you'll definitely be hearing some more from Phoebe Bridgers and Boy Genius later. But yeah, up first is Motion Sickness by Phoebe Bridgers. 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
1: KCSU Fort Collins. You just listened to Like Real People Do by Hozier, Bite the Hand by Boy Genius, and Motion Sickness by Phoebe Bridgers. Up next, I have one more Hozier song. His song Too Sweet was number 4 on my all-time top songs. I listened to it at least 227 times. I remember when that song first came out, that was like my favorite song for probably like 4 or 5 months after it was released. It was on all the time. Well, clearly it was on like all the time. And yeah, September of 2024, I got to see him at the Kia Forum with my friend, and yeah, it was really, really cool to see him live and to get to hear that song live. I think one of my favorite parts about that song is not only the lyrics, but like the guitar riff and the bass in the background when I was listening through these songs. And I feel like I've talked about this a couple of times on here, but I feel like most of my favorite songs are songs that have like a really unique or a really strong guitar riff or bass in it. I don't know. I just feel like that's like almost more important than the lyrics of the song, because like the lyrics could be boring, I guess, and then like the instruments along with the lyrics could be like super unique and interesting, and you could still listen to the song all the time, not really understanding the lyrics, but still really liking and I guess like understanding the instrumental parts of the song. Whereas I like listening to more like mellow and acoustic songs too, but I feel like I'm more drawn to those songs that have like a really strong like drums in the background or bass or guitar. But along with Hozier, there's another band that came up a couple times in this playlist, and of course that was Greta Van Fleet. But surprisingly, they didn't. The first time they showed up was track number 13 with Safari Song. It said 177 listens, which I think, okay, so most of the time that I listen to Greta Van Fleet in my car, I listen to their CDs, so I feel like my Spotify playlist doesn't exactly reflect how often I actually listen to their music, because most of the time it isn't on Spotify or Apple. But yeah, it went number 13, Safari Song, and then number 14 was When the Curtain Falls. It was behind by just one listen. It was 176 listens. And I'd say When the Curtain Falls and Age of a Man are probably like my top two favorite songs by them. And they're actually releasing a new song on Friday. I'm drawing a blank on the title right now, but I think it's called Saw You Stand. They've been posting clips on their social media teasing the song for probably it's been a couple weeks. This will be their second single released probably since the release of Starcatcher, which was in 2023. Which I feel like normally after the second single is released is when they start to drop hints or about like the new album, which I really hope is soon, and so they're playing a concert in Chicago, Illinois, I believe on Friday, which is what they did the last time they released a single. They played a concert, I think, in New York. It was like a smaller venue. It was like less than 500 people could like fit in the venue. But I guess we'll find out more on Friday, hopefully, but I'm super excited to listen to it. But yeah, here's Too Sweet by Hozier and Safari Song by Greta Van Fleet. I'm DJ PJ. This is Opening Act on 90.5 KCSU Fort Collins.

90.5 KCSU Fort Collins. You just listened to Everlasting Light by the Black Keys, Too Sweet by Hozier, and Safari Song by Greta Van Fleet. So if you're just now tuning in, I'm going through some of my all-time top played songs on Spotify, and yeah, just sort of connecting them, talking about what I like about them. But yeah, so up next is Bags by Claro. That song was number 11 at 189 listens. I sort of have this tradition at the end of every finals week that I've had here at CSU. I play that song once I'm either like driving home from that exam, or when I used to live in an apartment building close to campus, I would bike to and from class. So I would like do like a little lap around the oval on my bike and then go home while listening to that song. And I just sort of like rediscover it every couple months, and I feel like I could never get tired of that song. Yeah, I think it's just sort of, I don't really know what it is about that song. I can't pinpoint like an exact thing that like, oh yeah, that's why I love the song so much. I guess after I play it in a couple minutes, I'll think about it. And then if I come up with anything, I'll talk about that during my next break. But anyways, we have Bags by Claro, The Gold by Manchester Orchestra. The version that was on my all-time top songs, there was the Phoebe Bridgers cover and the Nick Waterhouse remix. The Nick Waterhouse remix is sort of more like an indie take on the song, I feel like. It's still Manchester Orchestra singing the song, but there's just like a different beat added to the back of the song, and it just has like a totally different vibe than the original version of the song, which I'm gonna play in a minute. And then the Phoebe Bridgers take is just a lot more like soft and melancholy, and just like a little bit more of like a sad take on the song, whereas yeah, it's like pretty three different versions of the song portray like pretty different emotions. I feel like the lyrics are exactly the same, but the tone and just like the instruments going on the

background are just, it's just a totally different vibe. I wish I had all three versions that I could play, but I don't today. Maybe next week. I'm in the process of moving right now, so like all of my blank CDs and like my CD laptop adapter thing is like in a box somewhere. I can't find it. I don't know which box it's in, but yeah, hopefully next week I'll be able to play those songs. But yeah, The Gold by Manchester Orchestra, and then the last one is Champagne Coast by Blood Orange, which was number 21 on the playlist at 145 listens. I got this CD recently and I was really excited when I got it because I knew that meant that I'd finally be able to start playing the song on my show. And this year I've been listening to Blood Orange a lot more frequently and I really like their songs, and I'd say Champagne Coast and Best of You are probably, yeah, those are my top two. I don't think I could pick one. I'll probably play Best of You later, but for now, here is Champagne Coast by Blood Orange on 90.5 KCSU Fort Collins.